Matter in a cup, done and also cold. Why you drink champagne? It is just that cherubola. She walked up to me and she asked me to dance.

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'Cause all of the beautiful people do.

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Yeah. 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

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And I've decided the only thing to do, they won't let me into school to fly their little old jet plane, so I gotta invent one of my own. So I went and saw Mr. President, and he says, "Well, son, it sounds like a good idea if you think we can get to the moon on that kind of thing." So they built it, man, and I was the first one to go.

those things and goes and gets the thing going faster. 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I don't want to get the moon and I'm low. I hit the moon and I'm on my way down, man. And like everything is cooling it. And I don't care how fast this thing goes.

heart is aching. Smile even though it's breaking. When there's a cloud in the sky, you get by if you smile through the tears and sorrow. Smile and maybe tomorrow you'll see the sun come shining through for you.

what the use of crying? You'll find that life is still worthwhile if you just smile.